just starting off. Rebel shells, no direction. My aim's reckless. The vocal movement got a message. So I script that shit. I hire Shakespeare that shapes fear through the stratosphere. I'm so sharp, deeper than a shave. This here a clear shit, a fire beyond nuclear. They keep selling my shit, focus, focus, fear. Cupid written in the glass right here. A lap back in the air, inhale and exhale. Then I embalm songs with swarms of words beyond strong. Fuck Atlas, picture my frame, hold up the universe's mattress. Every pattern well crafted, stitched it, elastic. Stretch a bitch fantastic, aggressively graphic. My mind, graffiti per haze, make a

sick glow. Plus nobody couldn't do nothing once he let the brick go. And you know I know that's a bunch of snow. The beat is so butter. Peep the slow cutter as he uttered a calm flow. Don't talk about my mom, yo. Sometimes he rhyme quick, sometimes he rhyme slow, or vice versa. Whip up a slice of nice verse pie, hit it on the first try, villain. The

your attention. So I'm trying hard to mention some important things that I feel will really demonstrate just how well that I listened. Like how you said with tears in your eyes that you wish that being grateful was enough to keep you from feeling sad all the time, and that your favorite flowers are impatience, and that when you love somebody, you wait patiently for them. And that your favorite movie is The Shawshank Redemption, and that serenity means listening to the water down at Tukwan Glen, and how you make poor decisions.

scared that this list is too long, that I can't fit all these things into a song and still keep your attention. So I'm trying hard to mention some important things that I feel will really demonstrate just how well that I listened. Like how you said with tears in your eyes that you wish that being grateful was enough to keep you from feeling sad all the time, and that your favorite flowers are impatience, and that when you love somebody, you wait patiently for them, and that your favorite movie is The Shawshank Redemption, and that serenity means listening to the water down at Tukwan Glen, and how you make poor decisions.

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Because the rhythm of the sound, I believe sound is the first.

Ocean Wisdom. We got Dirty Dyke on the beat. Shout out to RF, Black Ink, Pass, all my guys doing this thing. Shout out to Mac Doc, Brighton Town.

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Came in the game with an all new act, invading the brain with an all new rap. Late in his day, and your old crew's whack, I had to do that, had to man up. You ain't got the balls to copy them bad luck, you ain't got the balls to copy you fat fuck. You ain't got the balls to copy I'm that much. I got exquisite ability, mimicking vividest imagery. Lyrically stinging a kid, to be killing us with these witty liddity. Wanna be chilling with Viddy and Diddy, and Cootie the Kitty, they're sending to Biggie. Running a ciggy with

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1: With a bit of a mind flip,
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0: 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What'll I do? What an unusual view!
1: I can stand the sight of worms and look at microscopic germs, but Technicolor pachyderms is really too much for me.
0: I am not the type to faint when things are odd or things are quaint, but seeing things you know that ain't can certainly give you an awful fright. What a sight!
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Rockford, Warwicka. 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Matches Lane. Jungle Heights. Yeah. All I and I want. Kirk Heights. Yeah. And I tell you. All Bolivia Heights and them Heights there. Yeah. 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

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They don't know cause so they get a run, and so the politician do it. See them bringing a bag of gun and a barrage of thing and saying, run it from youth and youth. 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
1: Where are they hiding?
0: The 70 billion people of Earth.
1: Where are they hiding?
0: The 70
1: billion people of Earth. Where are they hiding?
0: The 70 billion people of Earth.
1: Where are they hiding?
0: The 70 billion people of Earth.
1: Where are they hiding?
0: The 70 billion people of Earth.
1: Where are they hiding?
2: The 70
0: billion people of Earth.
1: Where are they hiding?
2: Program activated. Here from the studios, I'm on. This is where a news transmitted in some coming to you over the...
1: Where are they hiding? Where are they hiding? Where

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1: Cosmo Shiva!
0: 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In any case, we are in space. 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